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0: 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Nothing showing up with us, but we'll be investigating.
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0: 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It's on a Duquesne light pole. 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
0: 69748. We cleared it from the roadway. 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

0: bathroom interior. 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Copy.
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0: County, put 139 engine out.
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0: 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Go ahead. Culinary incident. Charlie's 139, Chief.
1: 139, Chief.
0: It was a cooking accident. 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

0: 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Judgment.
1: First Tribune, two coding odor, negative findings otherwise, will be clear. Have a good night.
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1: You said you need a meter and a stick?

for light fixtures, smoking due to water conditions, side of our apartment, Crawford Village, building 26, apartment C, Charlie, city of McKeesport, 190, East Fire Ops 2, turn up 2128.

0: 190 Deputy 4, is in.
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0: 198. 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Got into a light fixture and caused sparking. There is a plug at the corner of North Grandview, Crawford Village.
1: 19 Deputy copies. You go ahead and start housing maintenance this way.

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1: 13, what was that? That's off of Verona, correct?

0: 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Two story, nothing showing. 207 system alpha man.
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1: This is just an iPhone notification. 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
2: 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Is anybody else calling out?
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I'll come on the Green 250 building, apartment 517, 31-year-old female, possible seizure, 220.

a truck that pulled wires down, no sparking or arcing, in front of Taylor's Motel, 1110 Lincoln Highway in North Versailles. Station 213, 211, 212, 3 spotty fire up 3, 800.

0: water is done. No arcing or sparking. You're on 1110 Lincoln Highway, north of Sills Township, Taylor's Motel. 211-212, second activation, fire 3, 806.
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1: Rescue. 213
0: 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This looks like cable, telephone. I don't think any power wires.
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0: No response from 211 or 212. Do you want us to fill?
1: Anybody with a squad so we can release the police, that's all.

report of multiple fires down across the roadway in front of Taylor's Motel, 1110 Lincoln Highway, North Versailles Township, 135 on the bill.

0: call it a Verizon. These wires are down from multiple poles for almost 100 yards, from Taylor Street to Jacob Street. They're on the ground. We've got everything coned off. We're blocking it with Jupiter Fire Rescue 135 Squad, but these need to be addressed as quickly as possible.
1: They were advised. They gave a 2-hour ETA.
0: Call them back. That's not acceptable.

portable power line stuck on a truck, driver's still inside, 5300 Hayden Boulevard, Ford Township, St. Elizabeth Equipment Services, 154, fire 2845.

0: County 154, Captain.
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0: Has the power company been notified for this hit?
1: Minutes.
0: All right, thank you.

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1: 135 Deputy.
0: Can you give me my on-scene time, please?

0: County, 135, Deputy.
1: 135, Deputy.
0: Could you have a unit from North Sales Police come out to this location and talk to the representative from Verizon so he knows what's going on? And in the meantime, they're going to block Taylor Street. I'm going to release 213 Rescue, and I'll stick around until the police get here.
1: Copy.

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1: Last unit, Fulton County, go ahead.
0: 357-91. Can you start me a medic unit to D Safe Avenue and answer it for Armistead? A woman in a wheelchair is bumped over. I'm responsive at this point right now.
1: What was the cross with East State?
0: Ann Street will be on the side of the Marathon gas station.
1: Copy.
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1: Crew 1.
0: 71 190 engine, you guys able to handle that? It heads that way.
2: The truck's going to take our meter and head that way.
0: Okay.

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1: 154.
0: Sure, West Bend Power. PESI.
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2: 926. John, should 190 truck in to Eden Park.
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1: command on the way, non-emergent, 927.

0: command. 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
1: Okay, Connie, you could clear me from that run.
2: Okay.

0: to 135, deputy. Okay, scene's being turned over to Verizon. We're going to add a couple more cones down where this line's still low. And they will let you know when they are done getting everything back. They're in the process of getting crews together to repair all of this. You can show 135 ready.
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0: 154 Rescue to County.
1: 154 Rescue.
0: We're going to be cleared at EESI. Western Power is going to wait for their crew to set the poles. We've been cleared from by the Western Power.
1: Copy. I'll show you clear back in 946. Command terminated.

24-24.

0: you go ahead?
1: There's a small tree down on communication lines in front of 2424 Delaware. Nothing that's a hazard. We're blocking the roadway. We're clear.
0: Copy. Clear. Command terminated. 1022.

reporting a U-Haul went into a structure, 917 Evans Avenue, McKeesport. This happened 1 hour ago. Caller reporting the U-Haul is not on scene. Requesting police for a property report

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1: Just hold it to me for now. I'll go and assess the damage on that facility. I'm in a route non-emergent.
0: Copy. Holding the 190, Deputy. Engine and truck back in, 1051.

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1: No imminent danger, some damage to soffit fade in a gutter. I'll be clear.
0: 1056.

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Boyce Hollow Road at Fallen Timber Road in Elizabeth Township. Station 140, respond East Fire Ops 2, 1127.

0: 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Avoid Fallow Road and Fallen Timber Road in Elizabeth Township. Station 140, second activation. Respond to Fire Ops 2, 1132.
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report of a tractor trailer took down some power lines. Lines are arcing near the Still Valley Senior High School, 3113 Main Street, 203-201, fire 411-44.

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1: Good.
0: Just advising, we have another one report of wires down 4,000 block of Homestead Duquesne Road. Maybe we'll call them.
1: I copy. 6201 on that for now, so we see we have a school. I'll advise. Connie from 201 assistant to copy that. We'll take the Homestead Duquesne Road one.
0: Copy.
1: Do you want to drop? Do you want to go in through towards the new elementary school? Got it, thanks.

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0: Have 293 take up the Duquesne Bridge. I need 201 here for an occupant stuck in the elevator. I'm checking the wires and the occupant of the truck now.
1: Copy.

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1: One rescue engine is confirming you're going to school.
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1: Up towards the crossroads.
0: Yeah, it was right across from the construction site. I had a caller on Hillwood from yesterday, but same call came in on Suzuki River across from the construction site.
1: Alright, I'll go be right behind you. Here and see, I'll run up and see if I see anything up in the up above there.

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1: Kilo 3 engine.
0: All right, none of the lines are live right now, but they are in a couple. The closest phone number I can get you is 328-297.
1: Copy.
0: County. Good.
1: Duquesne Light was notified for both. No ETA.

truck 201 T. 201 T. These guys down here, they haven't heard anything. This all might be caused from that wire up by the school, because the wire runs up the hill from down here. So this might all be one incident.

0: Chief.
1: We're pretty sure this incident is going to be related to the one up at the school. We checked the area. We also talked to Duke Light worker on Bellwood Drive. They're going to be working, coming down, working in the area. You got to go show you clear here.
0: Units clear and command terminated for the 4000 block of Hope's Educator.

Mounting assist is required. 210 Center Avenue, pitch here. Non-emergent response, 229, fire 3, 1159.

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0: I'll be around Center Avenue.
1: Copy.

0: also to that patient that's been extricated from the elevator.
1: One, you had a lot of static. Just confirming, patient was extricated from the elevator.
0: That's affirmative, yes.

0: Assistant County.
1: 329 Assistant.
0: Alright, list assistance been rendered. You can clear all units.
1: Copy, all units clear. Command terminated at 1217.

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0: Duke and Light fixed the power issue. The line that was ran over is a private fiber optic line that was sheared in half. That's removed from the vehicle. All fire units are clear.
1: All fire units clear. Command terminated, 1220.

Responder detailing an E0 5882 Salzburg Road, Penn Hills. 26-year-old female having psych issues, possible suicide attempt. 222 ECMS 1235.

Daytona, D1, El Pomona Green, 250 building, apartment 517 in Penn Hills. You have a 1-year-old female, not feeling well, 222 East DMS, 1248.

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0: Appreciate it, thanks.

County on air with a road announcement. Special attention 123. Pennsylvania Avenue between New York and New Jersey is now reopened. Once again, Pennsylvania between New York and New Jersey is now reopened. County off and clear 1410.

a gas detector going off inside of the residence, as reported by the alarm company, at 518 Duncan Station Road in Elizabeth Township, 0145 East Fire 2, 1414.

0: 145, Chief. This is 145.
1: Go ahead, Chief. You said your tone said tone out?
0: Yeah, that's what my assistant chief said. The siren didn't activate on that, and I'm going direct.
1: Copy. Would you like us to do another activation for you?
0: Yes, please.

0: That's copy. You're en route. Also, a warm company came back on the line.
1: Cyrus, 1420.
0: Requesting cancel at this time, but the key holder was requesting cancel.

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0: open.
1: Alright, I had a crew inside. They checked it with a meter and they come up with a detector in the basement that looks like it isn't working. They're going to get the front company out there to check it.
0: Copy.
1: There was nothing found on our meter.
0: Copy.
1: Put us back in service.
0: Back at 14 frame.

landing zone detail at the Echo Star McKee's Ford, 451 Industry Road. Medevac 2 inbound with a 12-minute ETA. 190, expired 2, 1441.

0: Lodge Command, Charlie.
1: Good.
0: We just got an additional landing zone detail coming in.
1: Okay, we're here. They can land next to that helicopter that's here if you want to pass it on to STACOM.
0: Be there in about 8 minutes.
1: Truck, are you monitoring LZ TAC?
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1: Okay, coordinate with them. They tell them they can go, you know, either side there, wherever it works.

0: 9 to command, Carolyn.
1: Good.
0: Make that 3 landing zone details. Got another one coming in now.
1: Okay, I spoke to the pilot on the first one. He said that he's going to try to coordinate where to put those other 2 helicopters.
0: Sounds great.
1: We are also monitoring LZ TAC.

report of a vehicle accident with injuries, possibly two people trapped at exit 77, I-376 westbound. 77 mile marker, I-376 westbound in Edgewood, 137, 122, 278, East 54, 15 and 9.

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We're getting display information about a deceased on the westbound.

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1: Good.
0: Checking sound, please. County is saying they have conflicting directions. They're saying eastbound or westbound. We'll go westbound. Please go eastbound.
1: Master

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0: Okay, Steve.
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3: 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County, any updates?
4: Negative, no updates right now. I'm still trying to look at the camera.
0: 137 Chief, we have traffic backed up eastbound.
1: Up. 137 Chief from Deputy 2.
0: Go ahead.
1: It is going to be westbound. It's just outside of the Edgewood Avenue overpass. Traffic's backed up. We're going to go up and loop around and try to make our way back down.
3: Very well. County, you direct.
1: Backlog on the other side is just from a disabled vehicle. Parkway patrol is there with a tow truck already.

0: 137, Chief. Also, it looks like just the way the cars are parked, that they just can't get the door open to get out. I don't think there's any significant entrapment there.
1: Thank you. We'll be on scene in a second. 122, rescue on route.
2: 122, copy.

Engine 2, you can return. 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

0: 137 Rescue will be on scene. Two vehicles, left-hand lane. We'll have a left-hand lane shut down. Chief will have a left.
1: Field here, and just send 340, since 340 is monitoring, have them come all the way around in front.

County 137, Chief, will have Parkway Command. The two vehicles as previously described, one endorsing neck and back pain, continue 278, return 122. We also have one confined.

0: 137 engine, you can go ahead and return.
1: Command from 278 engine.
0: Go ahead.
1: There's a Parkway patrol vehicle behind us blocking as well. Do you want us to hold this block or go ahead and return?
0: Hang tight for just two more seconds until we get this victim out, and then we're going to move this vehicle and unconfine the other one. So just hang for 2 minutes.

spot our detail, E0, in a health center, countryside wing, 500 route 909. It's going to be garden side, room 310. 90-year-old male, not conscious, but he is breathing. Pulse ox in the low 70s and bradycardic. 233, ECMS, 1526.

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Parkway Command. All victims out. Copy, 1531.

0: County Parkway Command, confirming PSP's en route.
1: That's affirmative, they're en route.

0: command. Parkway, come in. Let VSB know we've secured one firearm.
1: That's copied. I'm not sure if you copied over the EMS channel. They're looking at about a 7 to 10 minute ETA, but I'll update them now on the firearm.
0: Yeah, thank you. We can't do much with these vehicles until they get here. Be also advised the left-hand lane will be shut down for some time.
1: That's copied, Chief. Should I let them know that the firearm is secure with you?
0: A firm and a lockbox in our possession.
1: That's copied, sir.

0: 7 Chief Connie. Go ahead. Medics are updating after speaking with that person that there may be one in the chamber if you want to let state police know on that. When they arrive.
1: Yeah, we've confirmed. We're aware. Thank you.
0: That's copy.

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County office clear 1553.

0: 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Good, Command. Is there any more helicopter side back there?
1: Not that we can see.
0: Okay, 190 Command, County, we're clear.
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0: 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Station 223, second activation coming east 53, 81638.
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0: County 222, I was on scene. Four story residential, nothing shown from three sides. Captain 11, command.
1: Copy, nothing shown three sides. You're captain with command, 1641.
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0: Fox Detail E0 at 119 Lexington Drive in Lisbon Township. 4-month-old female, trouble breathing. Squads 140, come in on South EMS, 1642.
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0: Burnt food, buildings are ventilated, and command will be terminated, units will be returning.
1: Copy that, 1655.

responder detail E1 at CVS in Swissvale, 7406 Church Street in Swissvale. 90-year-old male, trouble breathing, is going to be outside in a vehicle. 278 Euros, come in East EMS 1659.

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1: 171 truck.
0: We arrived on the scene. All parties were out of the vehicle. PD waved us off. No injuries. We put all fire units back in.
1: Units responding to the intersection of West 8th and West 7th and West Homestead. Per police, all fire units go back in service, 1750.
0: County 292 engine copies.

Clerkie told me he wanted the Giant Eagle 1705 South Braddock Avenue in Edgewood, 35-year-old female, near syncope, vomiting, 137 QRS, respond, East EMS 1810.

Hotel, INE 2, 2212 Woodstock Avenue in Switchville. 71-year-old female vomiting, fell with a head injury from a coffee table. 278 QRS alerted, responding to the

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1: Good.
0: Copy the police update, put us back in.

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0: That's copy.

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1: Good.
0: Hey, I'm on the other side of Ben here. You guys are coming with Travis.
1: Affirmative.
0: Alright, if you don't mind, I'll just stay on your channel. Keep it to one lane, please.
1: 32, we have one on this end waiting.
0: Okay, you can send it, I got nothing.

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Rolling Woods Apartments, 200, Building 2, North for Sales, 211, 212, 213, East Fire 3, 2000.